0: Like, guys, avocado awareness is at an all-time low. We've got to come up with some interesting angles to let people know that Haas avocados are the very definition of smooth and creamy.
1: Smooth and creamy, you say?
0: Yes, Robert, smooth and creamy, and on top of that, they are versatile and easy to use.

0: Son of God. 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Of God. Kill. He is the victim Kill. Of God.
1: He made me feel that I could play the guitar.
0: I am me. I can feel
1: He made me feel that I can hold a knife.
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We've been here from rain and calm. There ain't much we need to know. We knew how to chase the sun. Run before your feet get weak. Run before you lose your tongue. Know your voice before you speak. Wait until the days come. Wait, wait, wait, wait. Wait until the days come. And over days we grow. We knew how to chase the sun. Run before your feet get weak. Wait until the day.

0: What is that? Oh, what's up? Happy New Year!
1: Girl was fine.
2: I know what you mean. No, she looked like a Coca-Cola bottle.
1: Well, I had a lady.

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0: California wasn't the big town it used to be now. California was
1: you doing,
0: nice
1: sweet?
0: Little farmland where you can just sing. I used to just...

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Bitch, slang. Person who gives assistance. Patron. Unmalicious. Unpleasant. Selfish person. Especially a woman. Person who is on good terms with another. Disparaging and defensive. Not hostile. Anyone goes there. 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

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Deeper the cut, deeper the love, speaking of us. Teaching the bus, reach for the bucks. These kind of drugs people can't sweep under rug. Decent enough, surely, three for a buck 30. Where the funk do they find seasonal stuff early? Three leagues above nerdy, features are not worthy. Kneel before preachers like priests that are hunky-girthy. 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Hotter than lava, got beats like a Dutch oven. Rhinoceros rock.

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If you won't, if you fail to understand, then the same incredible terror that's menacing me will strike.

0: pierre.
1: Catching my breath on the underground.
0: Where the faces never lie.

through space. We have adjusted the magnetic field to compensate for the normal loss of gravitational effect and atmospheric pressure.